charms. I'll miss that old thrill, and no one can feel your place here in my arms. What if you

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0: 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Could you turn the earphones off, please?
1: Turn your television set down, please.
2: And turn the air conditioning off.
1: Could you walk around the block, please?
0: Three.
3: Oh!
0: You're late coming in.
2: I was right with you.
0: Sorry, my mistake.
2: Two, three, four.
0: Five. All right.

Like blowing my horn. I woke up this morning, find my little baby gone. Late on in the evening, man, I feel like blowing my horn. Well, I woke up this morning.